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1: The Commonwealth Games are headed to Glasgow, Scotland. Athletes from 74 nations and territories will compete in sports like athletics, swimming, artistic gymnastics, and wheelchair 3-on-3 basketball. Anything can happen when the level of competition is this high. Don't miss any of the action from July 23rd to August 2nd. 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

0: From CBC News, The World This Hour, I'm Mike Miles. Nearly 200 wildfires are burning in northern Ontario, 73 out of control, with 10 communities under evacuation orders. Saturday, Premier Doug Ford visited Thunder Bay, where many evacuees are sheltering.
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0: Ford also

0: so much talent and still in high school. Wow, that's Ethan Goff giving us a first listen of his new album, Echoes of April. Again, thanks to Ethan for giving us that. It's time now for the news. We still have 1.5 hour left of Weekend AM.
1: Feel that? That's the thrill of the Northern Super League. And it's back on CBC Gem, with six fierce clubs battling all season long for glory. From coast to coast, Canada's first professional women's soccer league is bringing the heat. For the fans who live for the roar of the crowd, the last-minute winner, and the moments that make sports unforgettable, this is your season. Watch the Northern Super League all season.

0: This is the moment Lynn became a party planner.
1: I am very happy to tell you that is not true. But she did it. And then after that, she said, I'm okay. I'm okay to hang up my hat, but I know that that's in me if I need it.

0: Thanks to the Now or Never team of producers Sarah Tate, Samra Wheat Johannes, Jessica Singer, Bridget Forbes. I'm Ife Chiwetu.
1: And I'm Trevor Dineen.
0: We'll see you next time.

the East Coast at the end of July. And to get you ready, we have Valley's new single for you now. It's called Vending Machine, and it kickstarts this week's CBC Music Top 20 at number 20.

That's Baby No Money out of Vancouver with Round and Round. It's number two. We counted Canadian streaming numbers and radio spins along with all of your votes. And now, taking the top spot this week, it is Charlie XCX. The British pop star's new album entitled Music Fashion Film will be out July 24th on Atlantic Records, and you can catch Charlie XCX live when she hits Toronto September 21st at Scotiabank Arena. Her latest single called SS26 struts up a big 5 spots this week to absolutely crush the number one position on the top of this chart. Charlie XCX has your new number one song right here on your CBC Music Top 20.

0: So that's a cautionary tale. But thirdly, that you called PayPal. You see, I would never have called. My wife would call, but I would never have called because I'd think to myself, there's no chance. You called and you got, as you said, somebody named Angel who was angelic in terms of refunding the money. So, and then you got to see two concerts, including near the VIP area. What a fantastic story, Kathy. And I also love that in the midst of frustration and heartache, when you and your daughter couldn't get tickets, your answer to her was, we got to go to Europe.
1: Yeah.
0: That's fantastic.
1: That just seemed the logical answer because we've been reading about it. People were saying, people from all over the place saying it's the only way to do it, especially for Canadians. You know, like you're looking at some seats were $5,000, $7,000.
0: Mm-hmm.
1: I mean, it's crazy.
0: It is crazy. Well, you know, the university
1: earlier.
0: Yeah.
1: Sorry, the gentleman earlier who sold the seat for $12,000. Oh my word.
0: Yeah. So it is. But the thing is that there are people out there who are in a higher snack bracket than we are. Who they're willing to pay. They're willing to pay that, and more power to them, I guess, and more power to that kid who bought his tickets in grade 11, sold them in grade 12, and had paid for his first year university tuition. I do not begrudge him that at all.
1: I guess not, but as the parent of someone trying to get tickets, it's kind of grating on the nerves.
0: Okay, well, you're entitled to have that. Yeah,
1: but I get it. I know what you mean.
0: Yeah. All right, Kathy, thank you very much.
1: Yeah, thank you.
0: Let's look at some of the online reaction. Nikki Haywood in Nanaimo. My best purchase ever. I was so lucky to buy tickets to attend David Suzuki's 90th birthday party. And boy, was it a party. Neil Young was a surprise guest and the money went to the David Suzuki Foundation, a once-in-a-lifetime event, which happened just across the street here in Vancouver from our CBC studios. Timothy Duncan texted us from Ontario. Felt like I won the lottery when my wife and I attended a Sarah Harmer concert in May of 2022 in Guelph. I bought them for our anniversary a few days prior. I managed to secure two front row tickets at a very small venue where she was playing. I felt the cost of the tickets at the time very reasonable, around $60 each, if I recall correctly. I kept thinking it was too good to be true until we were seated. One of my best concert memories. Kate Bell texted us. I used to work at the box office of a stadium and can't count the number of times folks showed up with fake tickets they'd purchased off Kijiji, Craigslist, etc., consoling elderly women whose grandkids had bought Elton John tickets that weren't real stands out as the worst. Broke our hearts. Okay, I'll tell the story quickly. 2014, my sons and I, huge fans of Luke Bryan. Tickets were $60 each. They sold out really quickly. We missed an opportunity to buy them. So we went to the resale market on Craigslist, met a guy who seemed really credible, bought four tickets for twice $60, so four times $120. We had dinner before the concert, walked over to the stadium, the arena, and turns out the tickets were counterfeit. Incredibly frustrating and a little bit embarrassing. What's your ticket story? Maybe it felt like a ripoff. Maybe it felt like you'd won the lottery. Doug Hamer is calling us from Salisbury, New Brunswick. Hi, Doug.
2: Hi, Ian. How you doing, man?
0: Good, good. This is another story I can't wait to hear based on the first line. You saw Paul McCartney.
2: Right place, right time.
0: Yeah, Paul McCartney for free. So tell us how that happened.
2: Well, ironically, he had played in Halifax 2 days before, which apparently turned into a disaster. It rained and mud and all that. But anyway, my son, my adult son and I've been in New York many times. So I said, hey, why don't we go down and do a dad-son thing, vacation, Manhattan. Got tickets to the Late Show, went in, saw Letterman.
0: Cool.
2: I think Tom Arnold was the guest. We won't talk about what he was talking about, his wife. But anyway, so when we came out, there was a gentleman there with a British accent who was setting up the Late Show marquee. You're probably familiar with that, the Ed Sullivan Theater. And he was setting up some pipes. And I said, what's going on? And he said, well, where are you staying? I said, around the corner. He said, come back tomorrow, noon hour. He said, I think you'll enjoy it. So we went back. And when we got back there, there was cops there. And 8th Avenue, which runs in front of the Ed Sullivan Theater, was still open. But they had put the police barriers up. So that the cops said, just go over and stand over there, he said, and wait for a few hours. So then there were drapes up on top of the marquee, and then people started showing up, and they said, Paul McCartney is the guest today on Letterman, and he tapes at 3 o'clock-ish. So we're standing there, and the crowds kept coming and coming and coming and coming, but they kept the street open, which was bizarre, one lane. Anyway, the drapes